0: in jail, you know what I mean?
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0: I just called you your name.
1: You gotta stop confusing me.
0: Just called you your name.
2: You didn't call me my name.
1: You called me Kay.
0: Called you your name.
1: Cheeks, I thought you said you loved me.
0: Let me say I loved you, baby.
1: You said you cared.
0: I said that.
1: What kind of games you playing here, Cheeks?
2: You know what? You really gonna have to make a choice.
1: You gotta make up your mind what you wanna do. What's it gonna be, player?

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1: Make you. And let's welcome Mr. Him, aka Tip Harris, aka TI. Single Chadash.
0: 9-11 mid the valley at a limit. Big Master P vibe, no limit. Falling hard on another hemisphere. Somebody tell them people Mr. Him is here.
2: Whoa, whoa, whoa, whoa, whoa.
0: Mr. Him.

Put me in a place on the map, cause I'm him. Never chase bread, chase the vision. Make your word when you see it, be the business. No cap, God, I'm a witness. Success feel better, independent. 9-11 in the valley, I'm a winning. Master P, vibe, no limit. Ballin' hard on another hemisphere. Somebody

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1: You always wearing them glasses. You don't wanna let no sucker look you in your eyes, huh? Better show them.
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0: 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I'ma hop us on this flight back. Get right back, right?
1: Because I've been waiting for you, and we've been waiting for PJ Morton.

we're coming back home. Yes, a little bit, old man. To protect my heart. Chadash El PJ Moton. Saturday night, Sunday morning.

What the fuck? עשיתי שפם גבות ולק. What the fuck? What the fuck? What the fuck?